Hello, welcome to my guy. Today we're going to talk about the Drive Time Show. Oi, how many? Be a more radio lot on the phone. 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I ha. I John Industry. Welcome to my guy. 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

Yeah. On one, bemo tong poklama, tribe time show. 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

You will come back. We'll come back to your drive time show. 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

Yeah. Oh, one. Bemo Tom Poklama, Time Time Show. Emma John Industry. 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

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Our time now is 17 minutes past 7, a very good evening, and welcome once again to your evening program. Always in the house, and I'll be here until the end of my time, but in the same time, I'd welcome you all for your evening program, nothing but the best songs and the best music, and also the program lining up for you this evening. 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

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Welcome back to your Drive Time Show. 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

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Major Lazer Radio playing the brand new music, and I got something right here. The very first time that Nigeria and Jamaica has ever linked up. I'm talking about Runtown, Wizkid, and yours truly, Walshifier. The song is called Bend Down, Pause. Ladies, I want to see what I'm going to do to this one. Run it! 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

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Nice and easy.

0: 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But then we're going to do the finish. Rough.
1: Proud Mary.
0: The way we do.
1: Proud Mary.
0: And we roll.

0: 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I'm home.
1: Oh, yeah?
0: What's wrong, baby?
1: There's something I need to tell you.
0: What's up?
1: It's about our son.
0: Is he all right?
1: Patrick, he's not your real son.
0: What?
1: He's not your real son.
0: What do you mean he's not my real son?
1: I'm sorry.
0: You're sorry? What does that mean?
1: I didn't know how to tell you.
0: I can't believe this.
1: I'm really sorry.
0: Yeah, but why didn't you tell me before?
1: I didn't know how to tell you.
0: After all.